Together, the U.S. trade ambassador also took shots at his G20 counterparts for failing to reach a consensus statement on the use of forced labor in supply chains. And actor and Parkinson's disease advocate Michael J. Fox has been promoted to a Companion of the Order of Canada. Michael received the designation at a ceremony hosted by Governor General Louise Arbour at Rideau Hall in Ottawa today. A release from the Governor General's office says the honor stems from Fox's powerful global advocacy and unflinching honesty about Parkinson's. Michael has raised $2.5 billion for research into the disease and has shared candid experiences about the challenges faced by those living with Parkinson's. In sports, no baseball today. Everyone has the day off, and they move to those division series, four of them beginning tomorrow. In CFL action, there's a doubleheader today. Hamilton and Ottawa. The late game is Calgary at Saskatchewan. Another doubleheader tomorrow, and the opening act is BC at Toronto versus the Argos. That'll be on TV tomorrow at noon our time. Canucks are home to Calgary tomorrow. Their homestand continues after, well, splitting a couple with the Oilers. 9-7, we lost last night, but it was certainly entertaining. Nobody quit. Calgary in town tomorrow, Vegas here on Sunday, and the Sunday game, by the way, starts at 6 o'clock. Vancouver Whitecaps road trip begins in Chicago next Tuesday. The Vancouver Rise are in Toronto on Sunday. Way weather, a few clouds overnight, a low of 12, a mix of sun and cloud tomorrow, warming up to at least 17, sunshine and 19 forecast for Sunday, and right now in downtown Vancouver, it's 18.

Wave 98.3 is a very engaging, very talented young sax player. His name is Vincent Ingala. A lot of personality and a lot of talent and a good showman, too. That song called Wish I Was There and Love Will Lead You Back. Great memories from Taylor Dayne. Starting off another hour of great music. We're that close to the first weekend of fall. Gary James will make it terribly official in about an hour. And between now and then, lots of wonderful music, including Olivia Dean and Herb Alpert this hour. And right now, here's Jesse Cook along with the Bodines early on Tuesday on The Wave.

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Hype 98.3, what a talent. Alicia Cara and Nora Jones. Powerful duo there, and I'm in trouble. Also, the moonlighting theme from Al Jarreau. It's 5:26. A quick check of traffic. Still problems. The Georgia is a little busier now because, of course, it's coming up to 5:30 on a Friday afternoon. I expected more of delays on Georgia because, of course, the off-ramp from the Georgia Viaduct to Main Street is under repair and is blocked completely. And it's creating, well, a little confusion for people who weren't expecting it. But so far, so good. Traffic is pretty normal so far right here. I can see it right in front of me on Georgia Street. What I can't see is the problem in Port Moody at St. John and Moray Street. There's an accident there that's pretty serious. Also, the east-west connector from Knight Street across to the Alex Fraser Bridge, very busy this afternoon, particularly around the S-curve area. Coming off the North Shore, still very heavy coming down the cut to the ironworkers, and traffic in both directions from basically Willingdon through to the Cassiar Tunnel is very slow. Once you get past that, heading east out of the city, things open up pretty well after Kensington. We're talking a lot of volume here, but no major problems that we're aware of all the way out to and including, so far, the Portman Bridge. We'll keep an eye on things, keep you up to date, and keep you entertained with songs like this, Olivia Dean's latest. This is A Couple Minutes on the Wave.

with Eddie A3. Montreal Memories from Gino Vannelli and One More Sunset on L.A., along with Olivia Dean and A Couple of Minutes. It's 5:35 on this Friday, October 2nd. Let's take a second and scan the celebrity birthday list. And at the top today is the American Pie guy. Don McLean is 81. Eric Peterson from Corner Gas is 80. Fashion designer Donna Karan is 78. Photographer Annie Leibovitz is 77. Sting, who's coming here on Monday and Tuesday to the Queen Elizabeth Theater, is celebrating his 75th birthday today, as is Mike Rutherford from Genesis. Actor Lorraine Bracco from The Sopranos is 72. Wave favorite singer Freddie Jackson is 70 today. Former Oiler and Hall of Famer Glenn Anderson is 66. Nobel Peace Prize laureate Maria Ressa is 63. The Tea Party's Jeff Martin is 57. Talk show host Kelly Ripa is 56. Pop singer Tiffany is 55. Montreal rocker Sam Roberts is 52. Brittany Howard from Alabama Shakes is 38. And singer Jacob Sartorius is 24.

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Wave 98.3, a rare instrumental from Alfie Zappacosta. That's La Serrana. Alfie is a pretty chatty guy and very funny in concert, and he will give you plenty of that evidence on November 13th when he returns to Vancouver to Blue Frog Studios for a fun night. And I will be your host for that evening. Just worked that out this morning. Quite looking forward to it. Gary James in the Wings, all set to roll out a ton of terrific tunes. Gary reminds me that sunset tonight is 6:49. Good day to buy a lottery ticket. Lots of music coming your way after a couple more from me, including this from Herb Alpert and Rise. Gary's next. Have a great weekend.

Yeah, something to talk about. Absolutely. It's the official start of the weekend. Friday night with Gary James and the TNR Collective. Go get her. Wave 98.3.

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And we put aside and saved you some tickets for Bruno Mars coming up later this month at BC Place. Finally, he's going to be here 5 nights. And a week from today, Friday morning, October the 9th, put a reminder in your phones between 8 and 9 in the morning with Tara Jean. When you hear us playing a Bruno Mars song, be the last call through at 604-909-9883 before the end of the song, and tickets could be yours. 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
1: 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Great to have him back. Gary James here for your Friday night. Time for a little table for two. Yeah. 480 East on Wave 98.3 in the dinner hour.

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Saxophonist Eric Darius returned from his trip to Maputo, Mozambique, and he wrote Maputo Nights. He said he just found himself completely captivated by the local culture. He noted that the unique blend of the city's architecture, the cuisine, the people, and buzzing nightlife felt entirely different from anywhere he had ever traveled, and he instantly awakened his creative senses, according to an article in the NewJerseyStage.com site. Here is Eric Darius with Maputo Nights on Wave 98.3.

0: The BC Lions take on the Ottawa Redblacks Friday, October 9th at BC Place. 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

Here's what's coming up on the night show. Music from Huge Crew. He's going to be on the Dave Koz radio show tomorrow morning and Sunday night. Music from Dave as well. We'll get to him. Chris Dandring, Steven Sanchez. But first, it's going to be all right. Mesa on Wave 98.3.

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And we did get up close and talk to Dave and get some pictures with him last weekend at the Smooth World documentary sneak preview. That is Dave Koz, The Closer We Get. 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

0: 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And if you're the last caller through, you're off to BC Place to see Bruno Mars. 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Friday, October 9th, on Mornings with Tara Jean from Wave 98.3, Vancouver's coolest vibe. Oh, I just might.
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3: Aye.

That is James Brian with Like a Lion on Wave 98.3. Vancouver's coolest vibe, Kenny Dolfer in there too with the Isley Brothers for the love of you. You're with Gary here for your Friday night. Here's what's coming up. Simply Red, Nicole Leone, Mark Jordan, and Molly Johnson will team up together. We're going to hear some Richard Elliott and now Indiari on Wave 98.3.

Slim Man and his band Bonafide. Always a quirky stuff from Slim. He's such a funny guy, too. And he's a great cook. He's got a bunch of recipe books out, too. And he's a great musician. But when it comes to writing songs, I like how he gets inspiration. Like this one is called Bombay Beach. It's about that small, semi-abandoned community located on the eastern shore of the Salton Sea in Imperial County, Southern California. It was once a thriving place. Marilyn Monroe would go there. Frank Sinatra was close to Palm Springs. It was a booming desert resort destination with water skiers, boaters, and more. And then the water just disappeared over the years in the 70s. Here is Bombay Beach, Bonafide on Wave 98.3, featuring Slim Man.

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But Christmas, and there's a bunch of Christmas shows coming up. 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And Jan Arden and her holiday orchestra will be at the Orpheum

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Four 80s for the night and Baba Brazil on Wave 98.3. Hot summer-like songs. Pretty much always summer in Brazil, isn't it? But down under in southern hemisphere, spring in Australia, they're enjoying spring up until November 30th. We just started our fall and the summer arrives December 1st in Australia. Yeah. Richard Marks, Wave 98.3.

Hey, this is Canadian guitarist and songwriter Rob Tardick with a new release from my album Perspective. It's a song called I'm Okay and features my great friend Gabriel Mark Hasselbach from Vancouver. It's a song that, well, Gabriel was added just kind of last minute. I had the idea to add some horns and his name popped up from our recent and past collaborations, and it just worked out in the last minute of things. So here we are. Hope you enjoy it right here on Wave 98.3. I'm Okay.

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Full Sail on Wave 98.3 from Rick Emmett. Bruno Mars before that with his new and Risk It All in a week from today, Friday morning, October the 9th, between 8 and 9. TJ in the Morning has tickets for Bruno Mars. It's our last call for Bruno Mars.

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You might want to go nautical theme this weekend, and it's a pay what you can Sunday at the Vancouver Maritime Museum. 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And we do have a lot of maritime heritage. That's this weekend. Here is Why Not This Sunday. 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

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It's a Friday night with Gary James and Moving With Your Love, Maurice Gordon, on Wave 98.3, Vancouver's coolest vibe.

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music coming up from Rick Braun, who was recently on the Dave Koz radio show. By the way, this weekend, tomorrow morning at 8 on the Dave Koz radio show, Dave will welcome Huge Groove. And it's also Sunday nights at 6. Here's Lindsay Webster with Two Hearts on Wave 98.3.

Well, it's October, first weekend of October this weekend, and we are looking forward to the seasons coming up, including, yes, winter, I know. But no, it's Christmas time, and our holiday shows are coming up soon. Wave 98.3 presents Matt Dusk, A Very Sinatra Christmas, next month, November 16th at the Vancouver Playhouse, and then Jan Arden and her holiday orchestra will be at the Orpheum on December 15th. How long until Christmas? We have until Christmas. We got 84 days.

thank you for listening tonight. I'm Gary James. And don't forget, a week from today, Friday morning, October the 9th, with TJ in the morning, on the morning show, she and I'll have Bruno Mars tickets. Last call for Bruno Mars tickets between 8 and 9, a week from today. Be listening. When you hear Tara Jean play Bruno Mars, be the last call through at 604-909-9883 before the end of the song. And you'll get tickets for Bruno Mars from Wave 98.3. Sounds like fun. That's a week from today. Here's Walter Beasley, 65 Bounds.

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Hey there, this is Dave Koz, and you've found the Dave Koz Radio Show. Thanks so much for listening in this weekend. Happy to have you along for the ride, as always. Well, the next 2 hours are all about some great music for you, and one of the guys who makes a lot of it is my very special in-studio guest. He's got some new music to share with us, so hang out as saxophonist Huge Groove joins me right here in the studio to walk us all through it. An email question came in to Ask Dave Central for singer Alicia Keys, and we've got the answer for you. We'll take a peek into what guitarist Chris Standring is listening to these days, and saxophonist Mindy Hebert looks back on a memorable story from the road. That's all coming up for you.

Well, I think you would agree with me. He's got an unmistakable touch on that guitar. Just celebrated a birthday, number 72, I think. Peter White on guitar there with How Does It Feel? And that comes from his Confidential project. Now, here is the latest from the group Pieces of a Dream. It's called Heading Out, and you're hearing it on the Dave Koz Radio Show. Thanks so much for being here.

0: some high energy music for our weekend together. A great remake of the old King Floyd classic Groove Me. And that comes from guitarist Nate Najjar featuring Tony Award winner Melba Moore on vocals. She sounds hot. Well, I'm Dave Koz. Thanks so much for bringing me along this weekend. Up next, we have an answer for an Ask Dave question, plus saxophonist Huge Groove is our special guest here in the studio and will join us shortly. Stay with me for more of this weekend's Dave Koz Radio Show.
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0: 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All you got to do is send in your question to davekoz.com or leave a voicemail at our hotline, 1-888-OK-DAVE-KOZ. That's OK-DAVE-KOZ. We recently got an email in from a listener named Annie from Portland, Oregon, and it reads, Dear Dave, I think I am Alicia Keys' biggest fan. I've bought everything she has ever recorded and have read all that there is to read about her. She is a tremendous talent. She sings, she acts, she writes her own songs, which brings me to my question. Does Alicia remember the very first song she ever wrote? Well, I want to say thanks very much for the email, Annie, and there's no question that goes unanswered here, especially when Ask Dave comes to the rescue. So we sent our producers out on the hunt, and here's what we found out from Alicia Keys herself.
5: Well, the first song I remember writing was called Something About Something Tonight. It's on to Something Tonight, and it was me and my group. And had to be like 12, 11. I don't know what the heck we thought we knew about being on tonight. And I really, really don't quite remember it. But the song that I do really remember, which is one of my all-time still favorite songs, is Butterflies. And it's actually on the album. And that was like one of the first songs I wrote by myself. And it was, I was about 13 or 14. And it basically goes like...

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1: So, you know, it's a little kind of puppy love, kind of that tingly feeling you get when you kind of digging somebody.
0: I think I just got the tingly feeling listening to her sing. Wow. Alicia Keys, one of my favorites here on the Dave Koz Radio Show, doesn't

0: German guitarist Niels there with Shake It from his What the Funk CD. And the subject of our Ask Dave email question of the week, Alicia Keys, and Doesn't Mean Anything from the 2009 release of the same name. Well, I'm Dave Koz. Thank you so much for joining us. And I'm here with my special guest. He's just joined us, saxophonist Huge Groove. We'll visit with him coming up. Plus music ahead for your weekend from David Benoit and guitarist Tim Bowman when we come right back on the Dave Koz Radio Show. Thanks for being here.
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0: Hey, thank you very much for joining us here this weekend on the Dave Koz Radio Show. Pianist David Benoit with his big hit now from a few years back. It's called Botswana Bossa Nova. Get ready to dance.

0: I do love that song. Bassist Julian Vaughn, all 6 foot eight of him there, with his number one hit from 2019, Afro Calypso. Thank you, Julian Vaughn. And piano man David Benoit getting us started in that set with Botswana Bossa Nova. Well, hey, you found the Dave Koz Radio Show, and that would be me, Dave Koz, your host. And thank you very much for being here. It is great to be sitting across the desk from this guy. He's one of the best-selling contemporary jazz artists of the last decade. He has taken a well-deserved break, but he is back, and we're very happy to have him here on the show. A big welcome back to my buddy and yours, saxophonist Huge Groove. Great to see you, Huge.
1: Thank you, Dave. Always a pleasure to hang with you.
0: It's especially cool to have you back on the show once again. We missed you. Now, I know you've been in recovery mode the past few years, and I was wondering if you could share with our audience exactly what happened, and how are you, more importantly, how are you feeling right now?
1: Well, this October 4th will be 4 years since I've stepped on a live stage. So it's been that long, and I got off because I was actually performing at Yoshi's, and the first show on the second night, third of the way into the show, I couldn't stand up, and I couldn't figure it out. So I went back, had all kinds of tests. They were finding little things, and I knew, you know, I had calcium on my aortic valve for 35 years now, which I was probably born with. You know, they found out I was having little strokes, micro strokes, because I was having these tiny little lesions on my brain, and I just had no energy, and no one could really figure it out. I was having all kinds of tests, and that just went on for years with no energy.
0: Wow.
1: Until I passed out for 10 minutes. Then at the hospital, they looked from the backside of my heart, and the valve was completely calcified and barely functioning. So they wanted to do the valve replacement the very next day, and I went, I think I'm going to research this a little more. So I did my due diligence, and an amazing doctor. We're blessed to have Cedars-Sinai. And I got down there, and I had the surgery, and one hell of a recovery. They said it was going to be a year, and man, they were not kidding. I mean, it was, you know, open heart. They, you know, crack you open. I mean, you're on the table 8-9 hours, and then the ICU for a week after that. And you just, first thing I did when I got home was pass out and hit my ribs against the wall that had just been cracked open. I mean, you know, I was crawling around on the ground for days.
0: Wow.
1: And yeah, it was one hell of an ordeal. But I feel great. It took a good 6 months, at least, I would say, before I really started feeling well. And it was probably a year before I could really play the horn again.
0: Thank you so much for letting us all into this incredible ordeal that you've been going through for the last 4 years. But we are all so very happy that you're fighting your way back and making new music once again. You are back with the saxophone in your hand, making new songs for us to enjoy. But before we get to your latest project, I'd like to jump into one of our all-time favorites of yours around here. It's called Mr. Groove. Let's take a listen as we celebrate the return of our special in-studio guest, Huge Groove, on the Dave Koz Radio Show.

0: Our very special guest here in the studio this weekend, saxophonist Huge Groove with Mr. Groove, taken from his Born to Groove CD. A lot of grooving going on around here. And a lot more to come in the next hour with Huge, including something new along with music from Kenny G, the Doobie Brothers, and many more of your favorites when the Dave Koz Radio Show continues. 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

Welcome back to the Dave Koz Radio Show as we celebrate the 76th birthday of saxophonist, composer, producer, and musical visionary Ronald Wayne Laws, also known as Ronnie Laws, born October 3rd, 1950 in Houston, Texas. After relocating to Los Angeles in 1970, essentially as an R&B player, he started freelancing for legendary artists such as Quincy Jones and Ramsey Lewis, George Duke, Stevie Wonder, Earth, Wind & Fire, and many others. His big break came after being signed to Blue Note Records with the release of his album Pressure Sensitive, featuring the timeless hit Always There, making Ronnie Laws the first solo artist to receive a gold album in Blue Note Records history. Ronnie Laws has bridged worlds, fusing melody, rhythm, and spirit in ways that shape the evolution of popular music. And today, he remains a living blueprint of innovation and inspiration, as his latest single bears that out. It features Earth, Wind, and Fire's keyboardist Larry Dunn, vocalist Howard Hewitt, and sister Deborah Laws, together with Stevie Wonder on Stevie's own classic, Ribbon in the Sky. What a lineup! As we celebrate the birthday and the rich creative legacy of saxophonist Ronnie Laws on the Dave Koz Radio Show.

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1: 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I'm your host, Dave. 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

0: I do love her treatment of that Don Henley song. That's India Ari with her version of Heart of the Matter. And I want to send out a very special happy birthday wish to India Ari Simpson, born October 3rd, 1975 in Denver, Colorado. Well, hey, I'm Dave Koz back again with my very special in-studio guest this weekend, saxophonist Huge Groove, celebrating his return to the concert stage and back to record making. So, Huge, we were talking earlier about your slow and steady recovery, the development that you had to make to get yourself healthy and back on the stage. But there's another essential piece to your recovery equation, and this brings a smile to my face. It would be your dog. Bernie Doodle, in fact, that you named Odysseus, or Odie for short. Let's talk about Odie's role in your healing. Super fascinating.
1: Odysseus, yes, my cardiac alert dog. I've always wanted a service dog. I mean, I've always loved service dogs and companions, and you know what it's like, Dave, traveling on the road and by yourself and endless nights and days traveling alone. And I just thought how cool it would be. So when I was... I want to say about 2.5 months into the recovery, and the breeder was in Colorado, and they actually drove him to my doorstep, and I got him at 9 weeks old. And after driving for 3 days, boy, did he have some energy. And after about 30 minutes, I couldn't take it. And everybody kept telling me all these things I had to do to potty train him and all this and crate train him. And I was all freaked out. And I said, screw this. I got in my bedroom. I shut the door, laid in my bed. And I'm like, go at it, dude. Whatever you want to rip up. And he didn't rip up anything. Never went potty inside the house. I got him in an excellent school at 12 weeks old. You know, training is forever going. But he passed all of his tests at about a year old. I just put all of my time while I was recovering into him. And he helped me recover big time. And it has helped me in ways that I never imagined. Any kind of room that I go into, a meeting or a doctor's office or anything, I mean, the stress level goes down 99%. It's incredible. His trainer's like, you know, are you sure you want to do this? Because if you ever have to leave him, he's going to need medication. And I'm like, if he ever has to leave me, I'm going to need medication. So yeah, he's so second nature. Now, I don't know what I would do if he wasn't there. I would freak out if I looked over and he wasn't there. I mean, I've never experienced anything like this with, you know, human beings or anything. I mean, it's just, he's became another appendage. I mean, we're definitely codependent, but he's like another appendage.
0: Codependent. You're so right. It makes me smile because I think about my dog. It was not a service dog, but when I'm in town, always by my side, that's Buddy. You don't realize just how much a part of your life they become. So I share your sentiments completely, and I can't wait to meet Odie. Well, let's get back into your music now with a song that you absolutely have to play each time you step on the stage, or you'll probably get tomatoed. This is Living Large from our very special in-studio guest this weekend, saxophonist Huge Groove, on the Dave Koz Radio Show.

0: huge groove on saxophone with his anthem, Living Large, one of the great records of our genre. 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That would be me, your host, Dave. And just ahead, we get a peek inside Chris Standring's personal music collection, plus music from Anita Baker, Mindy Hebert, and more. Thank you so much for being here. 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
4: Interestingly enough, I'm listening to, it's a movie score, it's the soundtrack to Benjamin Button, and it's a very orchestral album, which is something I'm really drawn to right now. That's the one that I tend to play a lot. There's also a two DJs from Austria called Dejan and Kamian. They made a CD some time ago called Grand Reserva, which is just the most wonderful sort of progressive club jazzy album. And it's right up my street. It's fantastic.
0: Right up his street. Like the way the Brits talk. So everything just sounds perfect. Well, I love the title of this one. It's called Have Your Cake and Eat It from our friend Chris Standring. Only he can get away with stuff like that on the Dave Koz Radio Show.

0: Taking you back to 1983 for that one. Anita Baker making her solo career debut with an album entitled The Songstress. And from it, we heard Just Because. Began that set with one of my all-time favorite song titles, Have Your Cake and Eat It, from guitarist Chris Standring. He's unbelievable. I'm Dave Koz here with you, and there's new music just ahead from my special in-studio guest this weekend, saxophonist Huge Groove. That and much more, so hang out with me for more of the Dave Koz Radio Show.
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0: You're listening to the Dave Koz Radio Show. Thanks so much for being here this weekend. Well, as artists, we tend to have plenty of touring tales, so much so that many of us could write a book about being on the road. Not that we would, you know, lawsuits and all, but there are those stories that we can share. And right now, saxophonist Mindy Hebert has one of them in this week's edition of Road Stories.
1: This is something that I never even really thought of until my dad sat in with me the other day, you know, well, last month. And he came up and we're sitting there looking at saxophones. You know, we both had our saxes out. We were about to go on stage. And we were looking at my saxophone, which I've had since I was 13. Mm-hmm. You know, so it's felt some love. It's got a few dents and scratches, and it's lived through marching band and the Backstreet Boys and Adam Sandler and tour buses and flights and all kinds of crazy stuff, college. And so he was just kind of looking, and he's like, what is that down in the bell? And I like look down, and there is a piece of confetti down there. It's like a big silver piece of confetti that's real shiny, and it's stuck down there forever. And it's from a Backstreet Boys show. It's like my own little museum in the bell of my horn. Yeah. But the Backstreet Boys show, the very last song, they would dump all this confetti. It would fly around the arena, and it was these huge silver pieces that would shine. It was amazing. And they would always get in my horn. I mean, you just find them everywhere the next day, the next week, you know. But one of these pieces landed in my horn, and I have never been able to get it out. And I never really thought about it, but it is pretty cool. You know, I think it's a part of my sound now. It's what makes me special.
0: Yeah, don't take it out. Please don't take it out. Mindy Hebert now with a song called Bloom on the Dave Koz Radio Show.

0: took that to number one back in 2022. It's the reimagined version of the Gnarls Barkley hit Crazy, performed there by alto saxophonist extraordinaire Gerald Albright on that unmistakable Crazy alto. Oof. That man can play that saxophone. Well, I'm Dave Koz. This is the Dave Koz Radio Show. Thank you very much for being here this weekend and making us part of it. We have a very special in-studio guest this weekend, if you're just tuning in. Another fantastic saxophonist, Huge Groove, and he's with us again. Huge, the new album, The Phoenix, was actually recorded before your health scare, everything that is except your saxophone. Now, there's a very personal meaning behind the title, and in some ways, you say you are the Phoenix. Can you explain?
1: Yeah, you know what? I am the Phoenix. And people, you know, people don't understand that. And there's a whole lot to my story that will come out in time that everybody just doesn't know yet. And I'll just preface that a little bit with, in many ways, the heart surgery was the easiest thing. And something happened to me when I got out of the hospital. And I found myself here alone in my house with nobody. And crawling on the ground to get to the bathroom, just trying to survive, literally hallucinating. I was hearing conversations in the next room. I was playing full episodes of Seinfeld in my head, and I never watched Seinfeld.
0: Wow.
1: I mean, it was full-on hallucinations for about 3 days like that. And I came out of it a different person. Those were probably the darkest 3 days of my entire life. And something just, you know, it happened. And it was the story of the Phoenix. He had an incredible life. He lived 300 years of this incredible, amazing life. And he wanted to take it to the next level. And that's why he set himself on fire. And that's why all the fire was these bright colors. And that's what I feel like. I had this amazing life. Man, I was so blessed, all the stuff that I've gone through. And here I am. I'm starting over, and I got to say, I hit another level. This next chapter, I can't explain it. I'm a different person all the way around. It's like never before. You're not afraid of anything. I lost all fear of everything. If what I've gone through is the price you have to pay to have a spiritual awakening, I would do it again in a second.
0: Nice.
1: I love people. I want to live, but I'm not afraid to die. Just no fear. None.
0: Huge Groove is our very special in-studio guest this weekend. I got to say, we're all just so happy that you pulled through the long healing process and have come out a better man. And if you don't mind me saying, your horn has never sounded better, too. Let's take a listen. Our in-studio guest, saxophonist Huge Groove here. The title track to his latest project, The Phoenix, on the Dave Koz Radio Show.

0: From our special in-studio guest this weekend, saxophonist Huge Groove, that is The Phoenix, the title track to his latest record of the same name. Huge, I gotta say, great having you here. So very happy, can't even explain how happy we all are that you're making great music again and are, more importantly, feeling good enough to get back out there on the road. Please give your dog Odysseus a big hug from me and from all of us. In fact, let's set up a play date with Buddy Boy and Odie very soon. That would be fun. Maybe Buddy, who doesn't do anything, maybe he can learn a couple tricks from your dog. Much continued success, Buddy, and a continued good health always.
1: Yeah, my pleasure. I mean, I've got my calendar right here in front of me, my diary. Should I just schedule a date now? Do you want to set the date now? And
0: yeah.
1: I'll have my people talk to your people.
0: Something like that.
1: Sounds good. Thank you.
0: All right. If you'd like to find out more about all things Groove, you can head over to his website, hugegroove.com. And thank you very much for tuning in. The Dave Koz Radio Show returns right after that.
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0: All right, we're back on the show with a big thank you to Huge Groove for coming by the studios this weekend. It's been a long struggle for him, but we're all very happy to say he is back. And be sure to check out his latest effort, which is called The Phoenix. Next time, it's a return visit from guitarist Niels. 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Facebook and X at Dave Koz Music, or on Instagram at David Stephen with a P-H Koz. So until we're together again next weekend, this is your buddy Dave. Wrapping up another edition of the Dave Koz Radio Show. Thanks very much.

0: Hi, this is Niels. I'll be checking in to the Dave Cast radio show next week with more great music and conversation. 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

Wave 98.3 Marimba. Paul Hardcastle. Good morning. You're with Dino. How's it going? Last night I was over by Capitol Hill, the Burnaby area, Burnaby Heights there. Fog all over the place. I'm like, wow, this is kind of cool. I kind of love that kind of time of the season. I guess we are here. It's fall. It's autumn. And good morning. Got a couple accidents to tell you about already. Knight Street Bridge right in the middle. We got one that is slowing things down northbound for sure. Backed up way back to Highway 91 and zipping over to Loheed at Delta Avenue. That's not far from Springer Avenue, which is not far from Willingdon. A little accident happening there, too. Sorry to say. Walter Beasley, 65 bounce. Let's get some smooth grooves going for you. 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

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Wednesday, that's when I remember there was the Amazing Race debut, and Vancouver was featured. BC Place specifically, Jackpool Park, the plaza there as well. They ended up having people jumping from the catwalk all the way on the top, and they put bear claws on them or something. It's just the weirdest stuff they make you do. And of course, you jump, and then you got to catch some kind of salmon that's hanging in the middle of BC Place. Pretty weird stuff, but anyway, good for us getting a little exposure. Why not? Here's Jesse J, Tequila Moon. Speaking of which, I did catch a salmon just the other day. I was out in Chilliwack River Valley. I'm going to put that on Facebook for you. You can see it shortly.

Wave 98.3 Fast Train, Brian Hughes. Get to see them going by the pier at White Rock on a regular basis. That's kind of fun. I get to watch on my webcam all the way from downtown Vancouver. It's kind of fun. Speaking of fun, we are going to have some good fun this morning. People are already staking out their locations. They're getting ready for, I guess it'd be on the beaches over by Sunset Beach and over by the Burrard Street Bridge and Kitts Beach. They're getting ready because the witches and warlocks are coming, and they're going to be paddleboarding, and it's going to start at 11 o'clock. They're gathering right now already at Kitts Beach, and it is a big event. Expect hundreds of these witches and warlocks all dressed up on their paddleboards. Kind of an annual thing happening here in Vancouver. It's kind of exciting, actually. I love it. I wonder if they're going to do any synchronized dancing while they're on there, but I'm sure there's all kinds of cool stuff, probably a few dogs on there as well. That is going to be a lot of fun, because when they finally get moving, it'll be approximately, they're saying, 11:30 a.m., but they're gathering for the beach and the photos at 11 o'clock. A lot of them showing up at 10 o'clock at Kitts Beach, so be aware of that. There's nobody, no lifeguards or anything like that, so they have to save each other if they fall in the water. What else can I tell you about this? Oh, donations of food or cash is for the Share Family and Community Services. They're encouraging that. Absolutely free to watch, so enjoy on a beautiful day. This song is called A Brighter Day. Ronnie Jordan, Wave 98.3. Ooh, scary.

0: The BC Lions take on the Ottawa Redblacks Friday, October 9th at BC Place. 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
1: One, two, three.

exploring Canadian music, local music too. That's Amazon Rain, Paul Jantz. You don't get more Canadian than here. We got 40% at least Canadian music, which blows away all the others. They don't even come close to that. So proud to say it. Love it. Dino here, 1054. Just want to tell you, speaking of Canada, we got Michael Bublé coming up around the corner. Always love playing him. And Rick Emmett, more Canadian music, I tell you. And yesterday was a huge day for Canadian music. In Ottawa, there was a major tribute concert honoring K.D. Lang's 40-year career. It's been that long. That was at the National Arts Centre in Ottawa, and they had quite the spectacular time. Jan Arden's there. Also Ron Sexsmith, Jane Sibbery, Alison Russell. Just a ton of Canadian artists were there playing her music while she watched. And she just was brought to, you know, tears. It was, she just loved it. It was a fabulous time. And then she did the finale along with all these performers, Constant Craving. So a little bit of Canada. Gotta love that. Here's Rippington's Riviera Jam and Wave 98.3.

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Vancouver's coolest vibe. Dino, Rick Emmett, Three Clowns Across the Moon. I used to be with a band called Triumph. They're pretty heavy hitters, those guys, way back when. I remember seeing them at Victoria's Memorial Arena, and what a concert that was. I'm going to get into what happened with the scooter patrol, the e-scooter patrol, in a minute. But first, I want to play this wonderful song, Olivia Dean, A Couple Minutes. Wave 98.3, hope you're enjoying the music. We've got some great stuff for you all weekend long. 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

Wave 98.3, Paul Taylor, Set Me Free. A man who's got some great hair. Dino here. Wichelano, the paddle, 2026 is full on. They are going to kick off in a couple minutes. They're heading from Kitts Beach over towards Granville Island. And it's going to be kind of cool. You see all these witches hanging out and some warlocks hanging out on top of their paddle boards, cruising along. And it's going to be quite the event. A lot of people are already gearing up. The bridge is starting to get a few people standing on the side on Burrard Street Bridge. Some people down at Sunset Beach over by I guess it would be the Space Needle. No, is that what we call it? No, we call it Space Center. Planetarium is what I used to call it. Over by Vanier Park, one of the good vantage point. Here's Donald Fagen, IGY, What a Beautiful World with Witches and Warlocks on Paddleboards in Vancouver. Only Vancouver.

chocolate, Gerald Albright. Haven't had hot chocolate for a while, but now's about the time of the year, right? Dino here, looking at a live webcam of the English Bay Area right now, and it's kind of looking at Vanier Park, and in the distance I can see the fog bank just touching the edge of Spanish Banks, UBC there, stretching all the way over to Lighthouse Park, and I know there's some whales that have been spotted over there, but I'm watching hundreds of witches and warlocks on paddle boards, and they have just rounded the corner of Vanier Park, heading for Burrard Inlet, they're heading into False Creek, approaching Burrard Street Bridge. So that's what's going on in that area. If you're wondering, why are people starting to walk down to the beach and over at the seawall there? That is what is going on. Here's Michael McDonald for DA. I keep forgetting. I know he loves this song, Wave 98.3. I love it too.

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Last call Friday. Listen for Bruno Mars during Mornings with Tara Jean between 8 and 9. When you hear Bruno, call 604-909-9983. And if you're the last caller through, you're off to BC Place to see Bruno Mars. One last chance, one last call, Friday on Mornings with Tara Jean from Wave 98.3, Vancouver's coolest vibe. Oh,

Wave 98.3, Equate Her. Gabriel Mark Hasselbaugh, Paul Brown. Gabe lives in Vancouver. He's got a show on Sundays, 5 till 8 at the Admiral Pub and Grill. And that's no cover charge. So if you want to see some great quality smooth grooves, that's the place to go. 4125 East Hastings, just on Burnaby Heights there. Now, I'm looking at this live footage of Wichelano. This is where the witches and the warlocks are paddleboarding, and hundreds of them, wrapped around Kitts Beach, Vanier Park, and heading towards Burrard Bridge and Granville Island. Now, what's happening is there's this big, huge cloud of fog bank out there, and it's been moving in now, and it's starting to catch up to these Wichelano. So it's looking really spooky right now. If you're down by Vanier Park by the seawall, Kitts Beach getting a little bit of a fog bank, and now that fog bank's hitting into the West End right now as I'm speaking. So it's looking pretty cool. I'm going to put some footage up on my Facebook, Wave Facebook, in a couple minutes here, and share that with you. Here's Mesa and Bluey. Good morning, Starshine, for Sunrise, Wave 98.3.

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Donna Krall, who calls one of her homes, at least, Nanaimo. And in Nanaimo today, big event happening. It's called Pacific Contact. It's a showcase of a whole ton of Canadian artists, and they're showing themselves and they're performing, not to the public, but to all the industry people so that they can book them for festivals and events and things like that. That's happening right now. And Lila Bialy, I just saw on Facebook, is having her birthday today. And guess what? She's performing at 2 o'clock over in Nanaimo, along with Ben Whitman, who is her husband. And he's just sending all love, saying, hey, what was he saying? Happy, huge happy birthday to my love, my muse, my collaborator, in all things. He's just saying, hey, better place than any is right now in Nanaimo, where they love what they do, and that is playing music. Speaking of music, let's play some for you. You're with Dino, Cindy Bradley, strolling, Wave 98.3. If you're strolling right now down by English Bay, that fog bank is kicking in, and it's hard to see the Wichita little witches on their paddle boards, but they're still out there. Towards Broad Street Bridge. 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

Wait, 98.3. James Taylor, how sweet it is to be loved by you. Just love playing this great music. Hope you're enjoying it. Just a gorgeous day today. And right now, no problems in traffic. I'm happy to tell you that. That doesn't happen too often on a Saturday morning. Wayman Tisdale, get down on it. Wave 98.3.

The wave is trying to find last year's umbrella, just in case. Maybe it's in the back of the hall cupboard. 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

3. I like to think of myself as a smooth operator. Sade. And the Dino theme? Well, one of them. One of many. We have some interesting things going on in the city here. It's really neat. Remember, I guess it was a week or two ago, TIFF was all over Toronto, and they had all kinds of great movies. Well, guess what? VIFF is here in Vancouver, the International Film Festival, and I was out and about yesterday at the Park Theater. What a venue, right? 70mm film there. They had a local production, and we're not talking like a cheapo production. This is like big stuff. And it's all about Vancouver. They had some locations, which was Vancouver, Victoria, and it was about this person who was married, and she had her husband in Hong Kong and how that relationship goes. And it's called What You Want. That place was packed. People were loving it. I'm happy to say I got to hang out at Heroes Welcome afterwards for the after party. Producer, just a sweet guy, Raymond. So thanks for all the hospitality. I really enjoyed that. So today, if you're into this, and by the way, the VIFF goes on for, I guess right till October 11th. That's next Sunday. Every day there's going to be shows. And just to give you a little bit of a nutshell, Frank and Lewis is going to be on at noon, 2:30. That's in the International Village. That's down by Chinatown. Trial of Hain is going to be at 2:30. Birds of War at 3:45. Told through phone videos, text, voice, notes, and new news footage, creating an immersive real-time documentary style. So all of these movies, very, very popular. So you want to get ahead of time before they get sold out. At the SFU Woodward's Wong Theater, they got A Girl Unknown. Explore the long-term human impact of China's one-child policy through an intimate personal story. Really neat stories, too. What You Want, really enjoyed it. People loved it. 6 o'clock, The Diary of a Chambermaid. That's at VIFF Center. And at 8:15, La Grande Diva, winner of the grand prize at Cannes Critics Week, following French students in Naples, where the real lessons happen after dark, apparently. That's at the Vancouver Playhouse. That's going to be the big show tonight. I think about 700 people can watch that one. Wherever you go, enjoy VIFF all week. Here's Patti LaBelle, If You Ask Me To, Wave 98.3.

Wave 98.3, Rob Tardick, Steve Oliver, keep going. You're a dino, beautiful sunshine day, 17 degrees we're going to hit, and it's going to be sunny for the next couple of days. Some clouds hanging around, some fog. You may see it over in English Bay. It kind of came in from Spanish Banks, hitting the West End right now, wrapping around Stanley Park, going up towards Burrard Inlet. The rest of us doing okay. It's a sunny day right now at 555 West Georgia, 15 degrees. And by the way, Steve Oliver that you just heard, he's coming to town. He will be with Jeff Cashawa. A lot of people love Jeff and Steve together. Jeff from Seattle. And many times, Steve living in Vancouver, half the time, the other half the time down by Palm Springs. But he travels a lot. So there's going to be a wicked concert, of course, at Blue Frog Studios in White Rock. Perfect venue. Tickets still available. 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Here's Bobby Caldwell. What about me? 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

0: nights.
1: Dino, thinking of Bruno Mars nights. Mm-hmm. Why is Friday, October 9th, important? The reason why. We want you to listen between 8 and 9 in the morning with Tara Jean. When you hear us playing Bruno Mars in that time period, be the last caller through at 604-909-9983 before the end of the song. And that'll be just right at the end there, okay? It's the last call for Bruno Mars tickets at BC Place. Going to be a wonderful time. Here's Stephen.

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Mm-hmm. 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A lot of people being sending pictures to me of wildlife, especially around Squamish and Whistler. They're saying, hey, you never seen this bobcat? And this bear's hanging on the very thin branch on an oak tree trying to grab some nuts. And also, they've got the latest on whales, humpback whales spotted around White Cliff Park. I know there's a bit of fog around there and stuff. And by the way, we skip past this one. September. We're October.

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Wave 98.3, Kayla Waters, Bountiful. Today, just a gorgeous day. Oh, fall could be nice to us. This is it for sure. You're with Dino, and I have the latest update on Celine Dion. She is just doing magic in Paris. Everyone's very happy for her. She says, I'm doing well. She wore a 500-carat diamond set that was reminding her of her late husband, Rene. She did a tribute to him. Her residency runs through October 17th in Paris. They all have Celine Dion fever happening in Paris right now. People are coming in from around the world. Rihanna, Michelle Obama, Oprah Winfrey, all coming in to see this wonderful Canadian superstar. And she is just coming back and really doing well. They even added more shows for May 2027. Celine Dion, here she is. A new day is coming.

Wave 98.3, Brian Hughes once again. Dino here, looking out the window, old Buick Impala or something, checking out the Lamborghini. It's orange with another Lamborghini green. I tell you, downtown, it's never boring. Looking out the window, we are right downtown, and it's just a beautiful day. I'm going to tell you more about the free tickets to BC Lions game coming up on Friday. That's coming up in a moment. Here's Electric, Adam Hawley featuring Everett Harp. 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

Wave 98.3, Robin Dupree and Steal Away. And Dinah, looking out the window, there's always stuff happening. Usually the protests are heading towards the library from the Vancouver Art Gallery courtyard. This time around, they're going the other way, and they're heading towards Granville from the library, public library, on West Georgia. So if you're driving downtown, just be aware you're going to have a little bit of a congestion happening over the next hour or so, at the very least. Lots of police watching these guys doing their AI protest right now. A lot of young people in it. A little different from the normal protests we get. Here's Kenny G, Midnight Motion, Wave 98.3.

Wave 98.3, Vancouver's Coolest Vibe, Molly Johnson, Lady Day, and John Coltrane. 2:35. It's been a busy week for Vancouver Police Department. They have been out, and that means out of their cars. They have been chasing after e-scooters, you know, those zipping around people all over the place going way too fast. You know they're going to get in an accident. They've been ripping all over the place. So 1,226 tickets were given out in September, and that means that things are going to maybe be a little bit more tame, less craziness. It took them long enough, though. Jeez, these guys took them till September, and this has been going on for years. I guess they got concerned of a few too many accidents happening. Also, the scooters have been spreading out. They've got these rentals all over the place. So what happened was they also had a lot of warnings for people doing a double passenger kind of thing, whereas you're not allowed to have two people on there. It's only one person, and also not wearing helmets. So they are cracking down. Go get them. Here's Ephraim Lewis.

Jordan and Life 2. 252. Dino with some Michael Bublé for you. Hey, he was just in Ottawa celebrating Katie Lang 40 years, and it was quite the time. Jan Arden was over there, too. It was just the other night. Here's a little Michael for you. It's a beautiful day. It's

Wave 98.3 East, and gonna be all right. Unless you have an issue with spiders in your Yale town, you won't be all right. There is a whole whack of them. I'm talking like big, size of people pretty much. They got them hanging, helping. They think they call this area Helmiken Plaza. They shut down a street between the Earls in Yale town and the Yale town brewery. And they put these spiders up in the, I guess they're suspended kind of where the lights are, but they also stuck a whole bunch of them around underneath the big giant patio umbrellas and on the railings and stuff. I think somebody's going to swipe them is what I think, but it is kind of scary, especially at night. Bruno Mars is coming to town. We got some free tickets. Friday's going to be the big day. I'll tell you more about that. Just risk it all. Wait, 90.

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Commodores, Lionel Richie, a lot of people saying, what's happening with Lionel? Lionel's had an operation, and he's okay, and he's going to be back on his American Idol TV show, so things are looking good. Big, warm, happy birthday going out to Johanna this morning, or this afternoon. We're already in an afternoon, I tell you. We're going to have a big celebration out Burnaby Heights for Johanna. Is Rod Stewart. This, enjoy your birthday, Wave 98.3.

Wave 98.3, Dave Koz, Evan Taylor, and Skate On. Did you catch The Smooth World? It was a great little movie that we had featured at Blue Frog Studios the other weekend. Dave was there, and everyone's saying he is just the nicest guy, which is great. He does have a radio show here on Wave 98.3. 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That'll be on Sundays between 6 and 8 o'clock. So I think you'll find it very insightful. It's kind of fun to hear all the different inside scoops of what's going on in the smooth world. 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

Hey, this is Canadian guitarist and songwriter Rob Tardick with a new release from my album Perspective. It's a song called I'm Okay and features my great friend Gabriel Mark Hasselbach from Vancouver. It's a song that, well, Gabriel was added just kind of last minute. I had the idea to add some horns and his name popped up from our recent and past collaborations, and it just worked out in the last minute of things. So here we are. Hope you enjoy it right here on Wave 98.3. I'm Okay.

Wave 98.3, two really nice guys and talented, too. Rob Tardick on the East Coast, Ontario, and Gabriel Mark Hasselbeck on the West Coast here. Good times by both those guys whenever I join them. It's a good time, I tell you, every time. 3:51, Dino here. Coming up, we got Gary James. He's got the evening all set up for you in the afternoon. Here's Kiko Matsui, Paul Taylor, and Black River. I'll catch you tomorrow. Have yourself a wonderful afternoon. It's just a beautiful day. I'm going to go enjoy it. Hope you do, too.

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Vancouver's coolest vibe, Wave 98.3. That is Paradigm Shift from Carol Albert featuring Paul Brown. I'm Gary James here for the Saturday afternoon shift with the TNR Collective. 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

for the month of October, first weekend of October, Temptations Wave 98.3, or Vancouver's coolest vibe. I'm Gary James. Coming up, Luke McMaster. He's a big fan of Motown. Earth, Wind & Fire. We got Tracy Chapman on the way. Chaka Khan and now Blue Water. Eric Marienthal right here on Wave 98.3 for your weekend.

Starbuck for the weekend. Wave 98.3 Vancouver's coolest vibe of the remix of, yeah, the big hit Moonlight Feels Right. Full moon, not till the end of the month. We'll get the harvest moon coming up. Here's Through the Fire, Chaka Khan on Wave.

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